Tea time.

rapping, I might just be the president. Please, with the begging us, you're dwindling on your relevance. We know your shit is dropping, we ain't copping what you selling us. 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
1: Go, go, go, go, go, go, go, go, go, go, go, go, go, go, go, go, go, go, go, go, go, go, go, go, go, go, go, go, go, go, go, go, go, go, go, go, go, go, go, go, go, go, go, go, go, go, go, go, go, go, go, go, go, go, go, go, go, go, go, go, go, go, go, go, go, go, go, go, go, go, go, go, go, go, go, go, go, go, go, go, go, go, go, go, go, go, go, go, go, go, go, go, go, go, go, go, go, go, go, go, go, go, go, go, go, go, go, go, go, go, go, go, go, go, go, go, go, go, go, go, go, go, go, go, go, go, go, go, go, go, go, go, go, go, go, go, go, go, go, go, go, go, go, go, go, go, go, go, go, go, go, go, go, go, go, go, go, go, go, go, go, go, go, go, go, go, go, go, go, go, go, go, go, go, go, go, go, go, go, go, go, go, go, go, go, go, go, go, go

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back on, yeah, you go, girl. 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

0: 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What's up, y'all? This is Beyonce.
1: What it do? It's your boy Slim Thugger.
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You will not be able to plug in, turn on, and cop out. You will not be able to lose yourself on Skag and skip out for beer during commercials, because the revolution will not be televised.

I eat lions and tip hyenas. 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

0: me. 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
1: What it do, baby? 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

own clothes. I hang out tough, I'm a real boss. Big Snoop Dogg, yeah, he's so sharp. 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Your family's crying, now you on the news. 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

0: 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The Vibe. 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

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And when I'm in Houston, I'm kicking it with Super Neil on your favorite radio station. 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Shaggy!

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0: down the music, low down the music, the police is coming. 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

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I'm going to say big up Super Neil and the whole Caribbean Vibe Radio crew. Accurate, immaculate. We say that. Blessed love.

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4: 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I ain't gonna say a word, I know you my little homie.
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0: Hey you. 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
4: 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Oh, it's a vibe. 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
5: Oh!

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1: Yeah, ladies, I know you're tired of the same old thing. Things have become so mundane. I mean, your bedroom is just so cold. It's so cold, but I'm here to tell you, I got a strategy. We got to heat it up. Come on.

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1: Nevertheless, always the more. 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

0: God we trust like this. 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
1: Where you at?
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4: First person shooter mode. 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To the just say they don't office. 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Yeah, them boys had it locked, but I knew the code. A lot of debating my numero. Not the three, not the two, I'm the UNO. Yeah. Numero UNO. 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

0: Hey, look out, man. 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Little O, screwed up click representer. And we about to get into another H-Town classic right here on The Vibe. Whoa.
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rapping, but I might just be the president. Please, with the begginess, you're dwindling on your relevance. 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
1: 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And that's because Ken the Man said,

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1: 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We're chilling. 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I'm with my girl. We good. Like, I don't need nothing. 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I'll be back later. 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Oh, okay. How long are you? 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What do you mean? You're tripping. Tripping for no reason. 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You're wild.
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1: 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It's the Vibe. The Vibe.
4: 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That's the Vibe.
1: 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Houston's culture.
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5: 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Yeah.
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1: Yeah, what it do? 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
0: 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Late Night Vibes. 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

0: us. 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

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And my perspective may differ from yours. I want to say thank you to everyone that's been down with me. All my fans, all my beautiful fans. Anyone who's ever gave me a listen. All my people.

0: 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And I can't blame the hood the day that I was killed. 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
2: 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This is the official Hustlers Anthem. You getting money?

0: 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The Vibe. The Vibe. The Vibe. Houston's culture. The Vibe. The Vibe.
1: The Vibe. The Vibe. The Vibe. Hennessy on my lips. Take a little sip. Privacy on the door. I'm a

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0: Run it. Killer Collione checking in, a.k.a. Mike Jordan, and you're now tuned in to another H-Time Classic right here on The Vibe. Let's go.
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0: Hey you, late nights, we set a different type of vibe. 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

0: Yeah. 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
0: Damn. 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
1: Hey, you. 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You know what I mean. 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
1: It's smooth, it's slow, and it'll put you in the mood.
4: Oh, yeah.
1: It's late night vibes. On the vibe.
4: The vibe.
5: That's the vibe. That's the vibe.
1: The vibe. Houston's culture.
5: Vibe.
6: Yeah. Yeah.

0: like this. 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If God's a girl, then the God we trust like this. To be honest, love, love too. 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
1: Where you at?
0: At the house with it, watching Santa's.
1: Who you with?
0: On the couch with my favorite Santa. 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
2: 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All right, coming up on the show, man, the book tour, The Bible's Better Than Netflix, is in full effect. I'll tell you how we can get out to your location or how you can get your hands on the latest copy of the newest, hottest Christian book out on the market. Yep, on the road to the bestsellers. I'll tell you about that. More new music than you can ever take in segment four. Segment three, I got three things. I got 11 vintage cooking hacks that most people forget about. And is too much sleep dangerous? Too much sleep dangerous. I'll definitely talk about that. Mark White shows up in segment two. And I got the top 15 songs from around the nation. Hey, the cell phone check is back. And you can always check in at 281-886-3915. 281-886-3915 is the number. 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Without any further ado, let's jump into the top 15 songs from around the nation. Let's start it off with a brand new song. He's back. This is the second time in 2 weeks with a new song, but this song is called We Back. Okay, We Back. Okay, Andy Mineo starts us off with the number 15 song. Let's go.
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0: 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The number 14 song is All I Need. You all that I can't sing. Here he is, 1K Few. Goes like this.
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We count them down, 15 down to number one. The cell phone check is on the way, so get those texts in right now. I hadn't heard from you in a few weeks, all right? 281-886-3915. As we get into the number 13 song, it's Heaven Sent by Miles Minnick featuring Lecrae, and it goes like this inside the Bless Me's Live Weekend Syndicated Show. 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

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We got the latest on the book. The Bible's Better Than Netflix on there. All right. As we get into the number 12 song, We Still Believe. Here's KB. Holy Forever. Check this one out.

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The cell phone check is up next. Stick and stay, don't move. I'm going to read your text messages live on the radio, and I'll tell you about it next. After the number 11 song, here's Forrest Frank. This is called Sunrise. Number

0: 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It's time for that cell phone check. It is growing. All the way from St. Marcos, Texas, Genesis is checking in. Thank you. Shana Johnson, Frisco, Texas, thank you for checking in. Aaliyah Ray, Tampa, Florida, I see you. Lucia, all the way in Albuquerque, New Mexico, definitely checking in. Riri, Austin, Texas, I see you checking in. Isaiah, my frat brother, checking in. I want to say, is that South Carolina also? Larry Robinson, I see you checking in. Paulus Island, South Carolina, checking in. Maggie G, checking in. Phil in Wisconsin, checking in. And you can always check in, too. 281-886-3915 as we get into the number 10 song. Might Not Go, it's Show Baraka. He sounds like this.
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1: 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Pick up a book or two. All right. The number 9 song, The Gospel of Thunder, Alex Jean. Sounds
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0: this guy is one of the best artists in Christian hip-hop, and I don't know if he gets his just due, but he's on this countdown. This is the second time. 1K Fuel featuring 1K P-Son. This is called Yet. Check him out.
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2: 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I'm pretty sure

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4: 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Count of down, 7 down to number 1. We are inside of segment 2. This segment is brought to you by Lockdown Love. Those people that may be incarcerated behind bars and cannot afford to make the phone call. 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They call. 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Let's continue the countdown. Number 7 song. Happy birthday to the homie Bizzle, who celebrated one this week. Here he is right now with On Me. Number 7.
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0: 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Hey, sir. Hey, ma'am. If you got a business, you got a brand, or you're an artist and you want us to spread your message across the nation, it is easy. Drop me an email. Tell me about it. 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I'll reach out to you and we can actually talk about your business on the radio. Yes, we can. All right. 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Let's go. The number six song.
1: Number six.

0: to go inside the Bless Me's Live Weekend Syndicated Show. Jackie Hill Perry is really underrated when it comes to artistry, but she comes in at the number 5 spot called Tell No Lies, featuring the king of Christian hip-hop, Lecrae, and it goes like this.
1: Number 5.

0: Wicked Syndicated Show. This artist right here, I always see him on Instagram, and he's always having a bottle of water while he's rapping. But here's the interesting thing. He always takes the brand off the water. And I'm always like, do you refill that bottle, or is this just your thing because nobody's sponsoring you? Either way it go, he has great music. Kinda Wanna let you hear it. Name of the song, Kinda Wanna. Number 4, Lathan Warlick. Check him out.
1: Number 4.
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0: songs to go inside the Blessed Beats Live weekend syndicated show. Special three songs to go because this is his third time on the countdown. I don't think I've ever had an artist on the countdown three or more times, but here he is. 1K Few is called Aretha at number three.
1: Number three. It's all right.

0: ESPN syndicated show. I'm always rooting for this guy. It's Jared Sanders. He's one of the first artists that ever came on the show about 4 years ago, and he's still doing his thing for the Lord. Calls this one Glory to the Lord. Check it out at number two.
1: Number two.

0: All right, this is the Blessed Beats Live Weekend Syndicated Show. We made it down to the number one song on the countdown this week. No other artist with no bigger swag than this guy right here. From fashion to faith, he really represents the kingdom, and he does it well. Absolutely love it. After his son. Say that three times fast. It's called Keanu's song, KB, at number one for the third week in a row.
1: Number one.
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0: Daddy, I love you.
1: Are you saying I could let you get on a song?
0: Yeah.
1: What's your favorite thing about God?
0: That he made you.
1: Singing my song, I'm just singing my song. Yeah, K to the second letter, one.

0: All right, that's it for the top 15 songs from around the nation. You can swing by the website, blessedbeats.com, and get a replay of the full countdown. And tag some of the artists and let them know where their ranking is on the countdown. Time to check in Alabama with the homie Mark White. He makes a difference in a minute. Mark?
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1: On this Make a Difference Minute, Heather Sorrell shares part of her family's journey as her husband, Benny, lives with young-onset Parkinson's. It's a story of resilience, love, and the power of walking through life's challenges with faith and determination. Let's talk about Benny's battle, A Family in Need, which is the GoFundMe that Jennifer set up to try to support you and Benny and your family right now.
3: It has been a tough year. There's been a lot of things, financially speaking, and his medications are, usually you're adding more medications as you go along. He's had so many different doctor's visits. And there's some supplies as he goes along. And sadly, they're not always inexpensive. We need to get him on a BiPAP machine, and the BiPAP machine right now we're trying to work with insurance, but initially they said they will not cover it. Well, that's a very large price item that he needs to help him with day-to-day functioning. So Jennifer set this up, and it has just been a blessing to be able to purchase some things, to be able to pay off some things, and to help us just day-to-day be able to focus on him and focus on how can we take the best care of you that we can.
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0: 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We'll be right back with more of your favorites along the way. Segment 3. It's next.

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2: 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All right? Check this new song out right now. Love it. This is

0: 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More and more new music coming your way. Y'all let me know if the new stuff out there. I think I'm going to start a Spotify Blessed Beats playlist to continue to put all of this new music on there. But check out new music like this one. Why Do We? Here's Deep One. Check them out.
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1: Hey, you. 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
5: 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Segment three goes a little interesting. You ever thought about having too much sleep? Is too much sleep dangerous for you? We'll definitely talk about that right after these two songs. You don't want to miss this. 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

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No, not really yawning. But if you ever think about it, sometimes we say we don't get enough sleep, and that's bad for you, of course. But how about getting too much sleep? Yeah, check this out. Sleeping for too long is worse for your health than lack of sleep. New study has suggested that first and foremost, too much sleep, I correlate that with procrastination. Yeah. But researchers have found people who regularly sleep for fewer hours than 7 per night or more than 9 are at risk with their health, right? Study revealed that those people sleeping for fewer than 7 hours were 14% more likely to die from certain causes of illness from just not moving the body. Yeah, the body is not made for us to just lay around. I think that's a whole Bible sermon in itself, a sermon I would call Get Up and Move Your Body, right? Right. But it also showed the increased risk for bad health or even death for 34% for people who are sleeping more and more and more on the regulars. Yeah. So it's some good times where you should actually take some time off, rest your body, recharge your brain and let your body just reheal or just rest. But sometimes too much rest can be bad. Now that I think about it, too much of anything can be bad. You think? What are your thoughts? Send me an email, blessbeatsmedia@gmail.com. So you can stay more of your favorites a long way, don't you?

Hi, this is the Blessed Weeks Live Weekend Syndicated Show. I am hungry and I need a cook in my life. Yeah, if you can't cook, when I come right back, 11 vintage cooking hacks most people have forgotten about. Ooh, this should be good. I'll talk about it next time.

the Bless Me Live Weekend Syndicated Show. Let's jump right into it, right? There are cooking hacks out there to make your food taste a little bit better, and some people have easily forgotten about them. So I got 11 of them for you that will remind you or make you a better cook. Like number 11, enhancing your coffee with salt. Yeah, did you not know that? Speaking of that, I'm not a big coffee drinker, but I'll tell you this. I enhance all my fruit with a little sprinkle, not a season, but a little sprinkle of salt. Number 10 on this list, adding mayonnaise to cake batter. Ugh, never knew that, adding mayonnaise to cake batter. Kind of sounds like a cruel joke, doesn't it? But to understand this, you might have to actually do some research, but it makes your cake more savory is what a chef have said. All right, number 9 on this list, storing your cookie dough in ice trays. Yep, that's keeping the cookie dough fresh so it didn't seal. Did you know that? Right? Number 8 on the list, balancing your cake pan upside down on a glass bottle. What does that do? Balancing the cake pan upside down on the top of glass bottles, an old school hack, is what the experts say for older generations for stuff like angel food cake, right? At this point, you're likely wondering, how does this all work? Well, what it does is it makes your cake fluffy and light at the top. I don't know how it does it, but it absolutely does it. All right, stick and stay. When I come back, I'll have more of those hacks. Fine.

don't know, I just love doing these switch-ups, you know what I'm saying? I want you to feel like you and Brock Connie right now, heading straight to the beach, right down off of Las Olas. Yeah. But you know it's one of them days all the dunks are, you know what I'm saying? Not the shoes, not dunks. Talking about the whips. Big boys. 954. You know about them things.

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We're talking about 11 cooking hacks. I'm not going to read all 11. I'll just read two more, but stashing baking grease. I thought that was something of a TV show, but storing those leftover baking grease, it'll keep you from having to use like regular grease. You already know like stuff like bacon makes its own grease, so you can actually save money from the grocery store on buying grease, of course, if you store your baking grease. All right, go to the website, blessbeast.com. You can get the rest of these cooking hacks right there, and I hope those things help you, all right?

0: 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When I come right back, it's new music. 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

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It's Jaston Martin, and we're about to get into some more of Houston's culture on The Vibe.

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Say, Drake, I hear you like I'm young. 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To any that talk to him and they in love, just make sure you hide your little sister from him. They tell me Chubb's the only one that get your hand-me-downs. 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And Baka got a weird case, why is he around? Certified lover boys, certified pedophiles. 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

Me for a second, let me put y'all on game. 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

0: Hey you, late nights, we set a different type of vibe. 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

0: player, not a simp, babe. 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

0: 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It's your girl, Ronan Banks, and we're getting into some more of Houston's culture on The Vibe.
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0: Quarter mil for the Maybach truck.
1: Double R with the factory rims. I got the 90 years, the version of the bribes, I'm really a threat.
0: It's got to the point that I don't even care. I got jewels in a safe that I don't even wear.
1: Bro, I'd do it for some shoes and some clothes. 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I like her aura. I think I'm obsessed with her. 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Birthday did him the worst way. He had a death wish. I get right under their skin. I don't even try. I guess I can't help it. I'ma have love for bro.

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2: It's like, I don't understand all this. I made Mona Leo. Mona Leo wouldn't be who she was if it wasn't for me. 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I don't owe no nothing. 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

0: God we trust like this. 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
1: Where you at?
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0: On the couch with my favorite Santa. 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

0: Hey you. 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Monday through Thursday, from 11 at night till 1 a.m.
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0: I just picked up something from Mercedes. It's a one-on-one. 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Blood money, that's how I got this. Blood money, that's how I got this. We can vacation wherever we want, cause I don't care what none of my ops is.
1: 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If it's on site, up it and on me. All that mugging and looking. Yeah, doing all that woofing. Inside the store, that switch in my armpit. I go wherever. I keep a

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Please, with the begging us, you're dwindling on your relevance. We know your shit is dropping, we ain't copping what you selling us. You was good in school, why you hiding your intelligence? I remember you was getting A's, now you failing us. Playing hard for the white boys that can't tell a difference. Caught a lot of bodies, so my closet ain't got skeletons.

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0: Hey you. 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

0: To be honest, love too. 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

Yeah, I'm trying to hit this. 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I don't think I could take much more. It ain't right if I fake what's true. If I looked in the mirror and saw y'all wear, you probably would hate me too. I got better tomato, this cargo fast. She like when I make that room. She's like, hey, you make this move.

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Your ex a lame, yup. Now you stuck with a bum, yup. It ain't none of us up, yup. VVS cut on a, yup.

0: 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We now rejoin The Vibe in progress.
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1: 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And that's because Ken the Man said do it.
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0: Hey you. Late nights, we set a different type of vibe. Sit back, relax, or Netflix and chill. You know what I mean. Monday through Thursday, from 11 at night till 1 a.m.
1: Smooth and sexy.
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0: It's smooth. It's slow. And it'll put you in the mood.
3: Oh, yeah.
0: It's Late Night Vibes. On The Vibe.
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2: 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This is the Freestyle King, Lil Flip.
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1: The vibe.
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0: 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The
3: vibe. Oh, that's a vibe. Oh, it's a vibe. And that's a vibe.
0: The vibe.